The music you want, the local news you need, all in one place. 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
2: I'm Lauren Meister with your local news, streaming now through the Discover Airdrie app. Airdrie Culturefest drew thousands of people on Wednesday as the annual event returned with food, performances, and cultural displays celebrating Canada's multicultural communities. Kimberly Glass, president of the Airdrie Culturefest Society, says the festival has grown from a grassroots initiative in 2024 into a volunteer-led nonprofit that continues to expand each year.
3: It really gives you a sense of pride in what Airdrie's community is really about, which is making people feel welcome.
2: Organizers say attendance this year could reach up to 10,000 people, and planning is already underway for the event's return in 2027, with an emphasis on community feedback and continued growth. The Airdrie Pro Rodeo wrapped up its five-day run after bringing together competitors and fans despite persistent rain and weather-related disruptions. Leanne Grainier, secretary of the Airdrie Pro Rodeo, says the event still delivered strong turnout and community support, with fans and participants adapting to changing conditions throughout the week.
4: Turned out really well this year, despite the weather. We had some breaks in it and some hard times, but rodeo goes rain or shine, so I think we kind of roll with the punches and do what we can.
2: Organizers are now looking ahead to next year's 60th anniversary event, while also gathering feedback and relying on volunteers to help improve future rodeos.

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2: I'm Lauren Meister with your local news, streaming now through the Discover Airdrie app. Airdrie Culture Fest drew thousands of people on Wednesday as the annual event returned with food, performances, and cultural displays celebrating Canada's multicultural communities. Kimberly Glass, president of the Airdrie Culture Fest Society, says the festival has grown from a grassroots initiative in 2024 into a volunteer-led nonprofit that continues to expand each year.
3: It really gives you a sense of pride in what Airdrie's community is really about, which is making people feel welcome.
2: Organizers say attendance this year could reach up to 10,000 people, and planning is already underway for the event's return in 2027, with an emphasis on community feedback and continued growth. The Airdrie Pro Rodeo wrapped up its five-day run after bringing together competitors and fans despite persistent rain and weather-related disruptions. Leanne Grainier, secretary of the Airdrie Pro Rodeo, says the event still delivered strong turnout and community support, with fans and participants adapting to changing conditions throughout the week.
4: Turned out really well this year, despite the weather. We had some breaks in it and some hard times, but rodeo goes rain or shine, so I think we kind of roll with the punches and do what we can.
2: Organizers are now looking ahead to next year's 60th anniversary event, while also gathering feedback and relying on volunteers to help improve future rodeos. The Better Business Bureau says consumers are increasingly frustrated with artificial intelligence used in customer service based on about 100,000 complaints and comments. Wes LaFortune says many users report getting stuck in automated loops where they cannot

0: Zara Larson, Midnight Sun at 8:08. It's partly cloudy and 17. I'm Justin Crouch. This is Air Mornings. And right now is your opportunity to score a movie night out. Landmark Cinemas, tickets and treats up for grabs. It's real easy. All you got to do is give me a shout at 403-212-1061 and see if you can identify this movie.
1: Well, you think what you want about me. I'm not changing. I like me. My wife likes me. My customers like me. Because I'm the real article.
0: Oh, that's such a powerful line. I love that. I like me. My wife likes me. My customers like me. You know that one? 403-212-1061. Give me a shout.
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That's Dubs and Nelly Furtado on Air 106. Fun fact, Dubs is actually from my hometown of Orangeville, Ontario. They went to high school with my cousins. Fun fact for me, anyways.

0: All good things. That's Nelly Furtado. It's on Air 106. I'm Justin Crouch. This is Air Mornings. This is going to wrap it up for me today for the week. Whatever it is that you're up to with the rest of your day and the rest of your weekend, I hope you enjoy. If you want to stop by tomorrow at CarStar Airdrie, I'm going to be there for a car wash in support of cystic fibrosis. And I'm going to be there with Tiana with the Summer Cruiser. She's got lots of great draws that you can enter to win. She'll have lots of great prizes as well that you can win on site. So be sure to stop by and see us. Again, we're going to be at CarStar Airdrie for their car wash in support of cystic fibrosis. Otherwise, enjoy the rest of your weekend, whatever it is that you are up to. Ken O'Neill is in next.
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0: Hey, it's Justin Crouch from Air Mornings. Coming up on the show this week, we have all kinds of awesome giveaways. I'll have tickets to give away to Cavalry FC. We'll be taking daily qualifiers for the Duck Duck Jeep contest. Plus, I have a Lazy Bear heated chair to give away. We'll do that on Friday. And we'll be playing Stampede games all week. This is your opportunity to win tickets to all kinds of Stampede events, as well as access to the Big Four and Nashville North. And I'll have Alanis Morissette tickets to give away for her show on July 11th.
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0: showers early on, as well as a risk of a thunderstorm. A bit of a wind that lightens up. It's a low of 8. Tomorrow, a mix of sun and cloud, chance of showers in the afternoon, another thunderstorm risk. It'll be a high of 23. Overnight, cloudy, chance of showers, a low of 6. Sunday does stay cloudy with a chance of showers once again and a high of 17 degrees. Local news, local sports, and local weather. 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